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2: From the Hammond Lumber Company Weather Desk.
3: Overnight, expect mostly cloudy skies with a low of 50. On Wednesday, it will remain mostly cloudy with a high of 75. Wednesday night will bring cloudy conditions with some rain moving in late and a low of 57. Thursday will be cooler with rain showers and a high of 65. Friday is forecasted to be mostly cloudy with a few showers, but temperatures will be warmer with a high of 74. For Blueberry Broadcasting, I'm AccuWeather meteorologist Jason Catarina.

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1: From the Hammond Lumber Company Weather Desk.
2: Overnight, expect mostly cloudy skies with a low of 50. On Wednesday, it will remain mostly cloudy with a high of 75. Wednesday night will bring cloudy conditions with some rain moving in late and a low of 57. Thursday will be cooler with rain showers and a high of 65. Friday is forecasted to be mostly cloudy with a few showers, but temperatures will be warmer with a high of 74. For Blueberry Broadcasting, I'm AccuWeather meteorologist James.

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1: From the Hammond Lumber Company Weather Desk.
4: Overnight, expect mostly cloudy skies with a low of 50. On Wednesday, it will remain mostly cloudy with a high of 75. Wednesday night will bring cloudy conditions with some rain moving in late and a low of 57. Thursday will be cooler with rain showers and a high of 65. Friday is forecasted to be mostly cloudy with a few showers, but temperatures will be warmer with a high of 74. For Blueberry Broadcasting, I'm AccuWeather meteorologist Jason Caterina.

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4: Overnight, expect mostly cloudy skies with a low of 50. On Wednesday, it will remain mostly cloudy with a high of 75. Wednesday night will bring cloudy conditions with some rain moving in late and a low of 57. Thursday will be cooler with rain showers and a high of 65. Friday is forecasted to be mostly cloudy with a few showers, but temperatures will be warmer with a high of 74. For Blueberry Broadcasting, I'm AccuWeather meteorologist Jason Catarina.

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3: Overnight, expect mostly cloudy skies with a low of 50. On Wednesday, it will remain mostly cloudy with a high of 75. Wednesday night will bring cloudy conditions with some rain moving in late and a low of 57. Thursday will be cooler with rain showers and a high of 65. Friday is forecasted to be mostly cloudy with a few showers, but temperatures will be warmer with a high of 74. For Blueberry Broadcasting, I'm AccuWeather meteorologist Jason Caterina.

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2: Overnight, expect mostly cloudy skies with a low of 50. On Wednesday, it will remain mostly cloudy with a high of 75. Wednesday night will bring cloudy conditions with some rain moving in late and a low of 57. Thursday will be cooler with rain showers and a high of 65. Friday is forecasted to be mostly cloudy with a few showers, but temperatures will be warmer with a high of 74. For Blueberry Broadcasting, I'm AccuWeather meteorologist Jason Catarina.

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5: From the Hammond Lumber Company Weather Desk. Overnight, expect mostly cloudy skies with a low of 50. On Wednesday, it will remain mostly cloudy with a high of 75. Wednesday night will bring cloudy conditions with some rain moving in late and a low of 57. Thursday will be cooler with rain showers and a high of 65. Friday is forecasted to be mostly cloudy with a few showers, but temperatures will be warmer with a high of 74. For Blueberry Broadcasting, I'm AccuWeather meteorologist Jason Catarina.

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6: Overnight, expect mostly cloudy skies with a low of 50. On Wednesday, it will remain mostly cloudy with a high of 75. Wednesday night will bring cloudy conditions with some rain moving in late and a low of 57. Thursday will be cooler with rain showers and a high of 65. Friday is forecasted to be mostly cloudy with a few showers, but temperatures will be warmer with a high of 74. For Blueberry Broadcasting, I'm AccuWeather meteorologist Jason Catarina.

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2: 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She did him dirty, took him

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2: Mid-Country weather. 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
5: Overnight, expect mostly cloudy skies with a low of 50. On Wednesday, it will remain mostly cloudy with a high of 75. Wednesday night will bring cloudy conditions with some rain moving in late and a low of 57. Thursday will be cooler with rain showers and a high of 65. Friday is forecasted to be mostly cloudy with a few showers, but temperatures will be warmer with a high of 74. For Blueberry Broadcasting, I'm AccuWeather meteorologist Jason Caterina.

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1: From the Hammond Lumber Company Weather Desk.
5: Overnight, expect mostly cloudy skies with a low of 50. On Wednesday, it will remain mostly cloudy with a high of 75. Wednesday night will bring cloudy conditions with some rain moving in late and a low of 57. Thursday will be cooler with rain showers and a high of 65. Friday is forecasted to be mostly cloudy with a few showers, but temperatures will be warmer with a high of 74. For Blueberry Broadcasting, I'm AccuWeather meteorologist Jason Catarina.

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7: I'm Paul Wolf. A Maine teenager is the first person in the nation federally charged and adjudicated for crimes connected to the online extremist network known as 764. The FBI says the unnamed 17-year-old conspired to sexually exploit children, distributed child sex abuse material, sent threats, and cyber-stalked victims. The teen will serve detention, followed by juvenile supervision. The FBI says it's investigating more than 500 people tied to similar networks. A Penobscot County judge has sentenced Richard Thorpe to life in prison for the 2024 murder of Virginia Cookson. Thorpe was convicted in June of killing the 39-year-old after the two had dated for several months. His attorney plans to appeal the life sentence. Democratic U.S. Senate candidate Troy Jackson drew nearly 400 people to his first campaign town hall in Lewiston. Jackson emphasized grocery, housing, and health care costs, while attacking Republican Senator Susan Collins' relationship with President Trump. He also called for eliminating ICE. And a new commercial driving school has opened in Chelsea. The American Transportation Academy offers a 147-hour program focused on manual transmission trucks. Its first class began as federal regulators shut down more than 270 non-compliant or fraudulent driving schools nationwide.
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7: The Red Sox have dropped 3 of their last 4 games. The team fell short to the Mariners 9-6 last night from Fenway Park. Jamai Jones and Mickey Gasper each slugged a homer in the setback. The Red Sox are now 75-64 on the season as they get set to finish their series this afternoon. Your exclusive AccuWeather forecast is next.
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10: From the Hammond Lumber Company Weather Desk.
9: Today will be mostly cloudy with a high of 75. Tonight, expect cloudy skies with some rain later on and a low of 58. Tomorrow will be cloudy and cooler with rain gradually easing off and a high of 65. Friday will see mostly cloudy conditions persist with a few showers, but it will be warmer with a high of 76. For Blueberry Broadcasting, I'm AccuWeather meteorologist Jason Caterina.
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0: stole, but it freaked me out that someone was right next to my open garage stealing weapons.
1: That they would have then taken the weapon and went inside your house?
0: I don't know.
1: You get freaked out by a lot of stuff, though. 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
0: yeah, it freaked me out. Like, I now triple check if my garage door is shut, because that was just an accident. 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
1: I'm surprised they didn't just look in there to see what
0: they
1: could steal.
0: Maybe they did. Mm-hmm. Maybe they did.
1: Nothing in there?
0: Nothing worth stealing, I guess.
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1: Her car's broken down. 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I want to tell you a story next in our segment called Tell Me Something Good.
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20: I'm Paul Wolf. One person is in custody after a man was found dead at a Brunswick home early Tuesday. Police responded to Valerie Avenue after reports of gunshots and found a man dead at the scene. State police say a resident was arrested on charges related to the incident, and there's no known danger to the public. A Brownfield man shot by an Oxford County Sheriff's deputy during a domestic dispute last month is now in custody. Eric Junkins, 40, was arrested Monday and faces several charges after authorities say he threatened his wife and pointed a gun towards responding officers. He's being held on $10,000 bail. A hearing to determine whether a teenager accused of killing a paddleboarder in Union will be tried as an adult could be delayed until February. Devin Young was 17 when police say he killed Sunshine Stewart last summer. The defense says it needs more time to complete an expert evaluation of Young. And an Ohio man is facing several charges after state police say he fled a traffic stop on I-95 in Hamden Monday. Police say William Ratliff, 33, crashed his pickup, ran into the woods, and was captured with the help of a police canine. He faces domestic violence, OUI, and other charges, while a female passenger was hospitalized with injuries.
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20: The Red Sox have dropped three of their last four games. The team fell short to the Mariners 9-6 last night from Fenway Park. Jamai Jones and Mickey Gasper each slugged a homer in the setback. The Red Sox are now 75-64 on the season as they get set to finish their series this afternoon. Your exclusive AccuWeather forecast is next.
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24: Today will be mostly cloudy with a high of 75. Tonight, expect cloudy skies with some rain later on and a low of 58. Tomorrow will be cloudy and cooler with rain gradually easing off and a high of 65. Friday will see mostly cloudy conditions persist with a few showers, but it will be warmer with a high of 76. For Blueberry Broadcasting, I'm AccuWeather meteorologist Jason Caterina.
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1: If you are into old school television, we have a game coming up that you'll like. Also, we'll talk about guys that don't wear their ring at the gym, but they're not doing it to say I'm single. They're doing it to work out, but is that even okay? And then where would you want to visit in the U.S. that you've never been? We'll go around the room. 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
8: I'm Paul Wolf.
9: A Maine teenager is the first person in the nation federally charged and adjudicated for crimes connected to the online extremist network known as 764. The FBI says the unnamed 17-year-old conspired to sexually exploit children, distributed child sex abuse material, sent threats, and cyber-stalked victims. The teen will serve detention, followed by juvenile supervision. The FBI says it's investigating more than 500 people tied to similar networks. A Penobscot County judge has sentenced Richard Thorpe to life in prison for the 2024 murder of Virginia Cookson. Thorpe was convicted in June of killing the 39-year-old after the two had dated for several months. His attorney plans to appeal the life sentence. Democratic U.S. Senate candidate Troy Jackson drew nearly 400 people to his first campaign town hall in Lewiston. Jackson emphasized grocery, housing, and health care costs, while attacking Republican Senator Susan Collins' relationship with President Trump. He also called for eliminating ICE. And a new commercial driving school has opened in Chelsea. The American Transportation Academy offers a 147-hour program focused on manual transmission trucks. Its first class began as federal regulators shut down more than 270 non-compliant or fraudulent driving schools nationwide.
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9: The Red Sox have dropped 3 of their last 4 games. The team fell short to the Mariners 9-6 last night from Fenway Park. Jamai Jones and Mickey Gasper each slugged a homer in the setback. The Red Sox are now 75-64 on the season as they get set to finish their series this afternoon. Your exclusive AccuWeather forecast is next.
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11: You don't get to buy the government that you want.
10: But let's look at what Troy Jackson did in Augusta. When Jackson was state senate president, his son was one of the highest paid lobbyists in town. Special interests paid his son, and Jackson changed his positions. It was reported that Jackson, quote, flipped his position as his son lobbied. The Portland Press Herald reported Jackson flipped a lot. And Jackson's family has raked in nearly $200,000 lobbying. One company opposed a bill cracking down on their emissions. They paid Jackson's son thousands, and magically the bill they opposed with Troy Jackson in charge, it just went away. Coincidence or corruption? 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
14: Raymundo, what's the game?
15: So I'm going to give you a fictional business. You name the TV show that it's from.
14: Example?
15: Central Perk.
16: That's easy. Friends.
17: Friends.
14: Okay. How many you got here?
15: Best of seven.
14: I had to write my down. Hold on. All right. We're all in? Okay, go.
15: Dunder Mifflin Paper Company.
16: Yeah, I'm in.
17: I'm in for the win.
18: In.
14: One, two, three.
19: The Office.
14: Okay.
15: The Quick E Mart.
6: Hmm?
16: I'm in.
17: I'm in for the win.
15: The Quick E Mart.
6: Okay.
18: Amy?
6: Family Guy?
18: Close.
17: Oh.
18: Lunchbox?
17: Simpsons.
16: I have the Simpsons.
6: That's what they guess.
18: Yeah, the Quick E Mart. Yeah. Can't do an impression because I get
16: no,
18: canceled.
16: No, you can't do
18: yeah.
16: that.
18: You want to get canceled? All right, next.
15: The Max.
18: Oh.
16: I'm in.
15: The Max.
17: I'm in for the win.
6: In.
18: I'm in. Everybody for sure?
16: Yes.
17: Yep.
18: Eddie.
16: Saved by the Bell.
18: Yeah, Saved by the Bell.
6: Saved by the Bell.
17: Saved by the Bell.
18: Good.
15: Acme Corporation.
17: Huh?
15: Acme Corporation.
18: Well,
6: oh,
18: I'm in. Confused.
6: I'm not. I'm in.
16: You're not confused?
18: You're not confused? Good for you. You really showed me there.
17: Hey.
6: If this will catch me back up.
18: I have something I feel 80% confident in. What's the game again?
15: Fictional business on a TV show.
18: Got it. Okay, I feel better.
17: I'm in for the win.
16: I'm in.
18: Okay, so I thought it was at first people that worked, like we would see them working there, because this is not that. I have Looney Tunes because the anvils and stuff were from Acme Corporation. I just never saw people working there, but I have Looney Tunes.
6: Mm-hmm. I have Looney Tunes.
18: Okay.
17: What?
18: What do you have?
17: Breaking Bad, because I didn't understand the question.
18: Yeah, they make the stuff at Acme on Looney Tunes. Eddie?
16: I have Looney Tunes.
18: Okay.
6: Oh, dang.
16: Yeah.
18: Okay, next.
15: Los Pollos Hermanos.
17: Stupid.
6: Okay.
16: I'm in.
17: Stupid.
18: Was that in the same, was that in that exact spot?
15: Yeah.
17: That is so stupid.
18: That wasn't cool. I mean, that you didn't like move it for the joke?
15: No.
18: Okay.
15: Los Pollos Hermanos.
18: Everybody in?
17: You're yes. welcome.
18: Lunchbox.
17: Breaking Bad.
18: I mean, I would have got it, yeah, but it's fine.
6: Yeah, we had it.
18: Okay, next.
15: The Sterling Cooper Advertising Agency.
6: I'm in.
18: Okay. Thank you, Amy.
16: Yes. Thank you.
18: Thank you, Amy. Because I would have struggled, but I'm in now.
16: I'm in too.
6: You would have struggled? No, you wouldn't have.
18: I would have had to think about it, but you coming in that hard makes me know exactly what it is.
17: What was it again?
15: The Sterling Cooper Advertising Agency.
17: I'm in for the win.
18: Hey, Amy.
6: Mm-hmm.
18: I might have bounced around. Maybe I would have landed on Mad Men, but you came in rushing, so
6: I
18: it's
6: know.
18: Mad Men.
6: I poor move on my part.
16: Is that right?
6: It's Mad Men.
18: I just
16: nice.
18: What do you have?
16: Mad Men.
18: You?
17: Amy, you came in so hard, I put Sex and the City.
18: What Boom. The? Nailed it.
17: Well, I mean, she works at a magazine, right?
16: Advertising, though, right?
17: I don't know what the magazine is.
18: It's a magazine.
6: Well, she's a
18: writer.
6: Newspaper contributor. Like, she a columnist. Yeah. She has a column in a newspaper, and then she wrote a book.
17: Got it.
6: But, yeah.
18: Okay, next.
15: Strickland Propane.
18: I'm in.
17: I'm in for the win.
16: I'm in.
18: Okay. Amy.
6: Sell propane and propane accessories.
18: Yeah, good. What do you got? It's a weird list for the character.
16: Yeah, he doesn't have a list.
18: Yeah.
6: Oh, maybe that's the old man.
18: What do you got?
6: Family Guy.
18: Oh, you missed it.
17: Oh, my gosh.
18: You missed it.
17: Oh, my gosh.
16: That's why you had the list.
17: Wow.
6: What is it?
18: You're animated. All your animations were right. You just wanted to get the right show.
6: I've heard y'all say it. I've never watched it.
16: Really?
6: I've just heard y'all say propane and propane accessories.
18: I'm bad at it. You do an impression?
16: Yeah, propane and propane accessories.
18: He does
6: yes,
18: like a Luke Bryan.
6: Like Luke Bryan.
18: Yeah.
6: Yeah. What? Oh, is it Great American Family Guy?
16: No.
18: King of the Hill. You guys are King of the Hill?
16: King of the Hill.
17: Dang it, Bobby. King of the Hill.
6: King of the Hill.
15: All right, that's 7.
18: Score?
19: Bobby and Eddie are tied at 7.
16: Wow, we haven't missed
19: one. Amy 5, Lunchbox 5.
18: Okay, you guys are out.
17: Good job, Amy.
18: How many do you have left total?
15: We can do 7 if you want another for tiebreakers.
18: We'll go 3 and see if we miss.
15: Okay.
18: Go.
15: Gary's Shoes and Accessories for Today's Women.
18: I'm in.
16: Oh. Hold on. I'm in.
18: Really?
16: Yeah.
18: I thought I would have you on this.
16: I'm in. I got it.
18: Did he score 5 touchdowns in a single game?
16: Sure did.
18: Dang. Is it Al Bundy? Married with Children?
16: Yes, Married with Children.
18: Dang. Good one. Okay. Next.
15: McLaren's Pub.
16: Gosh.
18: I have it within two. Okay.
16: I don't know. This is just a guess.
18: What do you have?
16: How I Met Your Mother.
18: That's what I have. You got it.
16: Is that right?
18: Yeah.
16: Wow, I've never seen that.
18: Good one.
16: Let's go.
18: Next one.
15: Arnold's Drive-In.
18: I'm in. One, two, three.
16: Happy days. We got to go.
18: Speed round,
16: right?
18: Speed round for three.
16: Let's go.
18: Go.
15: Patty's Pub.
18: Bobby.
16: Oh, my God.
18: It's Always Sunny in Philadelphia.
6: Oh, dang.
16: That's the win? Just like that?
18: No, it's three. We're doing three.
16: Oh, I thought you said for three. Got it.
18: Okay, next.
15: Vought International.
16: What is that?
18: I know this one.
16: Eddie.
18: I'll give you a chance. Go.
16: Perfect Strangers.
18: Mm-hmm. It's one of my favorite shows ever.
16: Hmm?
18: Yeah, superheroes live up there. They work for it.
6: Oh, Boys.
18: The Boys, yeah.
16: Oh, yeah. I would have never got that.
18: Yeah.
16: Dang.
18: One more.
15: Waystar Royco.
16: Eddie. Superman.
18: Waystar Royco. Do you guys know that one?
17: Yep.
6: Uh-huh.
16: You do?
17: Yeah.
18: I don't think I do. What is it?
17: Succession.
18: Oh, good one. Good one. Missed it. But, you're unbelievable. Good game.
16: Yeah.
18: You really pushed me on a limit.
16: Yeah, I try, but I'm telling you, when you play, man, just take the win.
18: You really pushed me on my limit, man. You should be applauded for that. Good game.

0: tell me something good.
1: 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Totally unexpected. And I will share it with you coming up next.
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18: I'm Paul Wolf. One person is in custody after a man was found dead at a Brunswick home early Tuesday. Police responded to Valerie Avenue after reports of gunshots and found a man dead at the scene. State police say a resident was arrested on charges related to the incident, and there's no known danger to the public. A Brownfield man shot by an Oxford County Sheriff's deputy during a domestic dispute last month is now in custody. Eric Junkins, 40, was arrested Monday and faces several charges after authorities say he threatened his wife and pointed a gun towards responding officers. He's being held on $10,000 bail. A hearing to determine whether a teenager accused of killing a paddleboarder in Union will be tried as an adult could be delayed until February. Devin Young was 17 when police say he killed Sunshine Stewart last summer. The defense says it needs more time to complete an expert evaluation of Young. And an Ohio man is facing several charges after state police say he fled a traffic stop on I-95 in Hamden Monday. Police say William Ratliff, 33, crashed his pickup, ran into the woods, and was captured with the help of a police canine. He faces domestic violence, OUI, and other charges, while a female passenger was hospitalized with injuries.
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18: The Red Sox have dropped three of their last four games. The team fell short to the Mariners 9-6 last night from Fenway Park. Jamai Jones and Mickey Gasper each slugged a homer in the setback. The Red Sox are now 75-64 on the season as they get set to finish their series this afternoon. Your exclusive AccuWeather forecast is next.
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22: Today will be mostly cloudy with a high of 75. Tonight, expect cloudy skies with some rain later on and a low of 58. Tomorrow will be cloudy and cooler with rain gradually easing off and a high of 65. Friday will see mostly cloudy conditions persist with a few showers, but it will be warmer with a high of 76. For Blueberry Broadcasting, I'm AccuWeather meteorologist Jason Caterina.
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0: Bobby.
1: Tell me something good.
2: A bit of a personal one and a weird one that I didn't expect. So on my social media, I started posting clips of kind of a video podcast that I do called In the Weeds. And it's just behind the scenes stuff of this show and my career. And I even felt weird about posting clips on my socials where I'm going, this is how you do a podcast. This is how you do this kind of content. Because most people, it doesn't affect. So I started putting it up. And it started like getting spread around the podcast and radio community. And I would see all the shares. And I was like, dang, that's weird. I got invited to go speak in Dubai at a media conference.
22: Whoa.
2: I'm not good. I'm
23: gotta
2: not going.
23: Go. No, let's
2: I'm
23: go. Not, I'm
22: let's
23: go to Dubai. I mean, we could make it a thing.
2: I can ask.
22: Hey, why are you not going?
2: The honest answer?
22: Yeah.
2: We get really dehydrated up there flying that long.
22: That's the real answer.
2: That's one reason. Two, I'm good. I think that'd be fun to go. I don't have time right now. We're in the middle of it. Like, we are in the middle of it right now.
22: Yeah.
2: And I'm not going to be that guy, but for 15 seconds. I have so much stuff to do right now that I've committed to every single day until the end of the year, meaning with the multiple Netflix podcasts, with the NFL podcast, with this show. I'm not overcommitted, but I'm it. If I miss a couple days, it sets me so far back. And also I don't want to do it right now. And also I'm not trying to be that. That's not my lane. I'm just trying to help. But I just think that's so funny because I felt a little cringe about it. Like, no, why am I posting this? Because it's stupid. And like, it's going to get one view and it's going to be one person that does a podcast in Eastern Illinois and it's going to help them, but nobody cares. And I posted it. It's been pretty wild to see that stuff like start to be spread.
22: Yeah, and that's cool.
2: Yeah. So I got invited.
23: So that's the content that gets you invited to Dubai?
24: Yeah.
22: Amy's going to start doing that.
2: Well, they're doing some sort of media conference.
23: Yeah.
24: Check your DM.
23: Is it so? So it's a global thing?
2: I would assume it's not everyone from Arkansas going to Dubai to meet. I think it is, yeah.
22: Global.
2: So yeah. Maybe next year, I don't have an interest to go there. I'm not anti-Dubai.
22: You've been?
2: No, it's a long ways. And I get so dehydrated on planes.
22: That place looks so cool.
24: It looks
2: awesome.
24: Yeah,
2: eventually it would be nice. And I have a baby. We have a baby.
22: Sure.
2: I don't know if you guys know.
24: They allow babies in Dubai.
2: I would not take a baby to Dubai.
24: Oh, really?
23: Yeah.
2: I wouldn't take a baby on that long a flight right now. Five months old, I wouldn't do that. So, but that's good news that... One, this is the message of this. Even if it feels weird and cringy, try it. And if it still does after, who cares? Just don't do it again. But a lot of times it has to be cringy. It just has to be until it's not. Because there's a lot of people who start as like social media, I'll say influencers, that's kind of the term you can throw around. And they probably think, who cares? Nobody's going to care about me. I feel so cringe doing this. But you got to be cringe, and everybody's cringe until they're not.
23: Mm-hmm.
2: Everybody's like, their friends are like, can you believe Eddie's doing salsa content? And then, but when it hits,
22: I know.
2: All of a sudden it's like, man, Eddie's killing it doing salsa content.
23: I'm glad to see you taking your own advice.
2: Yeah.
23: This is advice you just gave me about posting about books, because I felt like, well, who am I to post about books even though
2: I read them? I knew that stuff would work, and it's killing for you. Well, I saw you do another one, another solo book, and I'm just to watch the engagement, kind of like a proud big brother. I'm just like, that's awesome.
23: Oh, thanks.
2: Yeah.
23: Well, I'm just saying you're taking your own advice, which is good.
2: Yours is universal. Mine's like, don't talk into a microphone too close. Yeah, it's just stupid
22: stuff. But that's why they need you in Dubai.
2: It's not really that, but yeah. I'm not going to Dubai, but I thought it was nice to get offered because they weren't going to pay me, but they were going to pay for all my trip, all the hotel.
22: You're plus
24: man,
22: four.
24: Man, that's awesome.
2: You're plus eight.
22: Yeah. Plus eight.
2: Bring in the whole crew. So that's a weird tell me something good, but my encouragement here is, just try it. Who cares what anybody else thinks about what you're doing? As long as you're not hurting anybody, who cares? Who cares how cringe it feels? Who cares what everybody else is saying about you doing it? Because it's always weird until it works. And then once it works, everybody goes, oh yeah, we knew him when. It's always weird until it works.
22: Yeah.
2: It's like a band name. There's so many weird band names. It's like, can you believe they call themselves Green Day? Why do they call themselves that? Then when they hit, it's like, yeah, of course, Green Day. What a perfect name for the band. That's awesome.
22: Right.
2: Anyway, that's my Tell Me Something Good. Thank you. That's what it's all about.
25: That was Tell Me Something Good. It's a Bobby Bones Show live performance. Jordan Davis, Almost Maybes.
26: I had one say we were done in a Baton Rouge college bar. Kind of came out of nowhere, man. I took that one pretty hard. I had another one in another town, and I spent a whole lot of nights missing her. till it all went black. She stopped texting back and I finally got the picture. So here's to the almost.

0: You asked Caitlin if she would let your 5-year-old little Billy go skydiving with you. And if you asked her, what did she say? Ask her and get back to us. Bye.
1: I don't need to ask. She said no. The difference is that guy who took his kid up and floated down with a parachute was avid. That's what he was good at. I'm not. I mean, if I said I'm going to take Billy to play pickleball, she'd be okay. But I mean, if I were to skydive again, I would skydive attached to someone. So I guess I would have to be attached to someone and Billy would have to be attached to me. I don't know they allow triple decker skydiving.
2: Right.
1: So no, my wife would say definitely no on the skydiving. But the video that we played of the dad, you know, parachuting down with his kid, and she may have been younger than 5. I'm not sure if she was 5. But that's his thing. Like, he was an expert skydiver.
2: Yeah. It'd be like you bringing Billy to work with you today.
3: Yeah, but there's nothing dangerous about this.
1: Yeah, I'd say pickleball. I hurt my ankle. I had to get surgery. So you never know what's going to happen on a pickleball court. That could be dangerous.
2: True.
1: Yeah. If I said that, my wife would say no.
3: I mean, absolutely.
1: Sometimes if it turns yellow and I go under it and I got the baby in the car.
3: Oh, the traffic light?
1: Hey.
3: What are you doing?
1: I'm like, it's okay. guys, leave us a voicemail anytime. 877-77-BOBBY.
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1: 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But we're going to talk about that. Also, we have a dumb debate of the day coming up, talking about mowing your yard in the morning. What's too early? We got America's favorite sleep temperature coming up. Still got a big show. Glad everybody's here. Back in a second.
4: 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Yeah.
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1: I'm Paul Wolf. A Maine teenager is the first person in the nation federally charged and adjudicated for crimes connected to the online extremist network known as 764. The FBI says the unnamed 17-year-old conspired to sexually exploit children, distributed child sex abuse material, sent threats, and cyber-stalked victims. The teen will serve detention, followed by juvenile supervision. The FBI says it's investigating more than 500 people tied to similar networks. A Penobscot County judge has sentenced Richard Thorpe to life in prison for the 2024 murder of Virginia Cookson. Thorpe was convicted in June of killing the 39-year-old after the two had dated for several months. His attorney plans to appeal the life sentence. Democratic U.S. Senate candidate Troy Jackson drew nearly 400 people to his first campaign town hall in Lewiston. Jackson emphasized grocery, housing, and health care costs while attacking Republican Senator Susan Collins' relationship with President Trump. He also called for eliminating ICE. And a new commercial driving school has opened in Chelsea. The American Transportation Academy offers a 147-hour program focused on manual transmission trucks. Its first class began as federal regulators shut down more than 270 non-compliant or fraudulent driving schools nationwide.
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1: The Red Sox have dropped three of their last four games. The team fell short to the Mariners 9-6 last night from Fenway Park. Jamai Jones and Mickey Gasper each slugged a homer in the setback. The Red Sox are now 75-64 on the season as they get set to finish their series this afternoon. Your exclusive AccuWeather forecast is next.
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0: From the Hammond Lumber Company Weather Desk.
3: Today will be mostly cloudy with a high of 75. Tonight, expect cloudy skies with some rain later on and a low of 58. Tomorrow will be cloudy and cooler with rain gradually easing off and a high of 65. Friday will see mostly cloudy conditions persist with a few showers, but it will be warmer with a high of 76. For Blueberry Broadcasting, I'm AccuWeather meteorologist Jason Caterina.
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6: Okay, run me through the scenario.
7: So my friend has been working out at this gym for a while, and there's a guy. They go around the same time. They're both single, so she thinks, and they sort of flirt. Like innocent little gym flirting. Nothing too crazy, but always saying hi over by cardio or by weights or occasionally helping each other with stuff. And she starts to think like, oh, he's probably going to ask for my number soon. Then she finds out he's married. And so she was talking to me about how she wished that married people would wear their wedding rings at the gym because it's getting very confusing because she thought she was developing some sort of flirty relationship with this guy. And she looked specifically to see if he had a wedding ring, and he didn't. And he never has any time that she's seen him. And they go, like I said, at the same time a lot. And so she was just sort of deflated and then frustrated that he would even kind of flirt with her. But again, it was nothing inappropriate. So it's not like a red flag, but she's like, he shouldn't even be talking to me as much as he does. Or he needs to wear a wedding ring.
6: There's a lot of this. It's kind of weird. One, if he was uglier and talking to her, do you think she'd be mad at him for flirting?
7: I guess she's just mad at him for not wearing a ring. Because then maybe she wouldn't have received it as flirty. Do you know what I mean? Like, she probably has a different filter with no ring.
6: Has a different filter with good looking, like somebody she's attracted to.
7: Yeah, I mean, she's definitely attracted to him, and she's an attractive girl too. Like, she thought that like chemistry was starting to form, and she was like, now I feel silly.
6: Does she feel though that he's being so flirty that if his wife knew of this amount of flirt, she'd be upset?
7: Yeah, I mean, she was real careful about not wanting to make him seem like he was doing anything inappropriate, because she's like, really looking back, he didn't do anything wrong.
6: So he wasn't flirting. He was just talking to somebody there at the same place, same time.
7: Yeah, but it was a little, I think, again, do you see the filter of like, if he had had a ring on, maybe she wouldn't have interpreted certain things like the way that she did. But because he didn't have a ring, she was maybe reading into it a little more. So she started initiating, sometimes talking to him.
6: And, I for sure can see that.
7: Okay.
6: But I would say...
7: But she doesn't want to paint him as a bad guy because he didn't do anything wrong. She's like, but a ring would have cleared this whole thing up.
6: Yeah, but if you have a hard ring and you've taken your ring off too at the gym, you lost yours at the gym. You left it in a treadmill for a day. Remember?
7: Yeah.
6: So if you're married and you have a hard ring, a valuable ring, I totally can see you taking it off without... the idea that you're going to fool someone into thinking you're single.
7: Okay, what about the rubber rings?
6: That's what I wear, a silicone one.
7: Yeah, or silicone.
6: But if you don't have one...
7: Well, they keep them at the gym. They have like a... They have
6: okay,
7: a bowl.
6: Now
7: of,
6: we're getting
7: they
6: somewhere.
7: Have a bowl. No, they could.
6: That's an idea.
7: Okay, the idea actually just came to me. And maybe, just like they have towels... that you can grab. They
8: what
7: have.
8: Are you talking about?
6: No, yeah, it's kind of dumb, but I like it.
8: There's a whole bowl of rings just so people like your friend doesn't mistake a relationship.
6: Yeah, I don't hate it. It's stupid, but I don't hate it.
7: It's like, oh, you're like, oh, shoot, I forgot my ring. Or, oh, shoot, I'm going to leave my ring in my locker or I'm not going to wear it in the gym. So you slide on one of their, and then you drop it in the used, and then they sanitize them, and that way you don't have to worry about it. Because those silicone ones are still kind of expensive.
6: Yeah.
7: No?
6: $20.
8: Oh, they're so cheap.
7: Oh, really?
6: Oh, yeah.
7: Oh, well then.
6: I mean, if $20 is expensive, yes, but $20. I've never lost it. It's never come apart. It's all good.
8: I'm sure you can get a cheaper one than $20. But yeah, they're
7: okay,
8: inexpensive.
7: Okay, well, fine. Well, then. Okay.
6: Well, I wanted a red, Arkansas red, so it had to be.
8: Yeah. That, custom.
6: Yeah, $19.99 for sure.
7: Yeah.
6: I don't think the guy did anything wrong if she doesn't think he purposefully did anything wrong. If he's there without a wedding ring, seeing what he can get on, like seeing if people will like him single, that's weird. But if she really feels like there's a possibility he was just chatting, it's normal to have your wedding ring off at the gym if it's a big clunky one.
7: I know. I guess she was having a moment where she thought, PSA to married people, like, could we wear our wedding rings at the gym?
6: PSA to everybody, if you're talking to someone at the gym, simply ask the question, are you married?
8: Yeah.
7: That's what you say?
6: Well, if it goes to like four conversations over 3 weeks... and you're getting to know him a little bit.
7: Okay, well then, no. How about we don't have to ask if you're married? What if
6: you just said
7: the person that's
6: was,
7: married? I did.
6: Yeah.
7: No, did. I didn't.
6: You didn't?
7: No.
6: Start with a K?
7: No.
6: Okay.
8: Yeah, I think she said another word that sounded like
6: okay,
8: that.
7: No. It starts with the M.
6: Okay, go ahead.
7: I'll say that much.
6: There's no even need to do that, but okay.
7: Okay. Well, what was my thought? Shoot, it
6: think,
7: escaped me.
6: Here we go. One, if you start talking to somebody at the gym and you're like, oh, maybe they're flirting, simply you can ask if they're married. Not a big deal. Two, I think there's a market for gym wedding rings.
7: Yes. So dumb. Okay. Also, maybe if you're the one that's married, you have to work in. If you start saying hi to someone more than 2 weeks, you have to work in, oh my gosh, my wife has that outfit.
8: What are you talking about?
7: Like you can't.
6: I don't know about that specifically, but.
7: Or like, oh, fair. My wife squats like that.
8: Oh my gosh. Okay.
6: I'm sorry that happened to your friend, but it doesn't feel like the guy was up to no good.
7: Right. And she wanted to be clear about that too, because I asked her if I could share the story and do the PSA. And
6: but
7: she was
6: everything's
7: like,
6: everything's anonymous except you said it started with the M. You didn't even have to do that.

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1: 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Especially on a weekend. We're going to get to that coming up. Also, what's America's favorite sleep temperature? For me, if there's not ice like coming off the edge of the bed, it ain't cold enough. We'll get into that. We have so much to do. Glad you guys are here. Back in a second.
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1: 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It's about mowing your yard in the morning. 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
14: I'm Paul Wolf. One person is in custody after a man was found dead at a Brunswick home early Tuesday. Police responded to Valerie Avenue after reports of gunshots and found a man dead at the scene. State police say a resident was arrested on charges related to the incident, and there's no known danger to the public. A Brownfield man shot by an Oxford County Sheriff's deputy during a domestic dispute last month is now in custody. Eric Junkins, 40, was arrested Monday and faces several charges after authorities say he threatened his wife and pointed a gun towards responding officers. He's being held on $10,000 bail. A hearing to determine whether a teenager accused of killing a paddleboarder in Union will be tried as an adult could be delayed until February. Devin Young was 17 when police say he killed Sunshine Stewart last summer. The defense says it needs more time to complete an expert evaluation of Young. And an Ohio man is facing several charges after state police say he fled a traffic stop on I-95 in Hamden Monday. Police say William Ratliff, 33, crashed his pickup, ran into the woods, and was captured with the help of a police canine. He faces domestic violence, OUI, and other charges, while a female passenger was hospitalized with injuries.
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14: The Red Sox have dropped 3 of their last 4 games. The team fell short to the Mariners 9-6 last night from Fenway Park. Jamai Jones and Mickey Gasper each slugged a homer in the setback. The Red Sox are now 75-64 on the season as they get set to finish their series this afternoon. Your exclusive AccuWeather forecast is next.
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18: Today will be mostly cloudy with a high of 75. Tonight, expect cloudy skies with some rain later on and a low of 58. Tomorrow will be cloudy and cooler with rain gradually easing off and a high of 65. Friday will see mostly cloudy conditions persist with a few showers, but it will be warmer with a high of 76. For Blueberry Broadcasting, I'm AccuWeather meteorologist Jason Caterina.
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12: From the Hammond Lumber Company Weather Desk.
13: Today will be mostly cloudy with a high of 75. Tonight, expect cloudy skies with some rain later on and a low of 58. Tomorrow will be cloudy and cooler with rain gradually easing off and a high of 65. Friday will see mostly cloudy conditions persist with a few showers, but it will be warmer with a high of 76. For Blueberry Broadcasting, I'm AccuWeather meteorologist Jason Caterina.
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17: America's preferred sleep temperature. I love to freeze. But you guys make fun of me because I like it cold. So I'm going to ask you, Amy, what is your preferred sleep temperature?
18: Like 70.
17: So do you think that's pretty on with what America's is?
18: I feel like America's might be a little lower. I feel like it's 68.
17: You like 70.
18: I do. Sometimes you 71. Like sweaty? Sometimes 71. Huh.
17: Lunchbox, what's your preferred sleep temperature?
19: 69.
17: Okay.
19: Of course.
18: That's why I went 68 on purpose.
19: So okay. Stupid.
18: Because
17: No, really. Don't do the bit. What is it really?
19: Guys. 69 okay. Is my favorite.
17: Eddie?
20: You're going to hate mine. 73. Yeah.
19: But don't do the bit.
17: That's is that bit. Because you don't want to pay the bill?
20: No.
17: Because
20: no.
17: That I would understand. No. If it's like I don't want the air on because I don't want to pay the high electric bill.
20: It's about comfort. Like 73 to me is perfect.
17: That's summertime.
20: Like if it's really like hot outside, maybe 72, but I won't pass 72.
17: Yeah, we're 66.
20: Oh, that's Antarctica.
17: In our room.
18: Ugh, that's so cold.
20: But like how many covers and layers do you have?
17: Thanks for asking. We have a sheet, a mid, and a comforter.
19: Oh my goodness.
20: Okay, so three layers.
17: So warm underneath. And then

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10: Eddie, what's the question?
11: So my kids have a question for you guys because they think that I make them wash their hands way too often. So they want me to ask you guys, how often should they wash their hands? Because here's what I say.
10: No, don't tell us what you say, because okay. We don't want to be affected by what you tell your kids.
11: Okay, because I have my rules,
10: okay. Obviously. Okay. Amy.
12: I mean, okay, so when you go to the bathroom and then before you eat, or if they've been playing outside, if they've been playing with the dog, walking the dog, the dog goes to the bathroom. Like, those are the scenarios in which you wash your hands.
10: Are you looking for a number?
11: No, I like the scenarios.
12: Yeah, because how can you give a number if, like...
11: Right. You say you don't touch a dog.
12: Yeah, but some days, like, if my kid will, I'll be like, hey, can you go take car out to use the bathroom? Like, Stevenson will take the dog for a walk. When he comes back in, I'm like, hey, remember to wash your hands. Because he'll always come in and come to the kitchen, open up the freezer, start digging through there to get ice cubes. And I'm like, did you wash your hand? You just walked the dog.
10: Interesting. Okay. I was going to give you a number of 15.
12: Oh, gosh.
10: That's about how many times I wash my hands.
11: Now, that sounds like a lot.
10: Now, I'm a hand washer anyway, but I have a baby now, too.
12: Oh.
10: So I probably went from 11 to 15. I was probably doing around 11. Now I do 15. If I'm touching my phone, which I do a lot, if I'm going to do anything, I wash my hands because my phone is on all kinds of crap. Yeah. I also alcohol swab my phone
12: alcohol swab.
10: Is it swab?
12: Mm-hmm.
10: I do that every night to clean my phone because I know how gross that is. So yes, bathroom, touching anything, breathing, walking, I'm washing my hands.
11: Everything.
10: So like much like Amy, but if I'm averaging probably 15 times a day, I was thinking about that. Lunchbox? Wow.
13: Five. Two times they go to the bathroom and then before they eat.
12: They only go to the bathroom twice?
13: I assume they're only going number two twice a day.
10: What about pee?
12: At number one. No. Guys, when y'all go number one, you have to touch things.
11: Yeah, we wash our hands. I mean, I do.
10: I wash my hands. I don't touch it. I put it on the lip of the underwear.
12: Wait, what?
10: If I do that, there's no need.
13: Right.
12: What?
11: You don't touch it.
12: Wait, what?
10: If it's one of those, and I'll just lip on the lip of the underwear and hold that up, because you can get a good shake too with the lip.
12: Okay, so you don't have to touch it.
10: Flop it back, back in.
13: There you go. So five times a day. I think that's reasonable.
11: I've seen Lunchbox in the bathroom just rinse his hands, not even use soap.
10: And he doesn't do hot water. He doesn't believe in it.
11: Right.
13: I don't understand, guys. You're not peeing on your hands. Like, you literally don't pee on your hands.
10: I think it's the bacteria of the warmth of that's been in your underwear, and bacteria with warmth and moisture.
12: When did you play a soccer game, go to bed, wake up, come to work. So, like, when have you cleaned it?
10: Sounds like the song 9 to 5.
13: Yeah. But, I mean, then you would have to wash your hands every 10 seconds because everything you touch is warm and moist.
11: Yeah.
13: And
11: yeah.
10: What do you tell them?
11: So, I tell them, I mean, if I have to put a number to it, I put 10 to it.
13: Wow, a day?
11: Yeah. Because, like, they play basketball. Like, guys, you know how many people touch that dirty basketball? Like, you should wash your hands after you're done with practice or games. Wash your hands before you eat. Wash your hands if you're going to help us cook. You know, that kind of stuff. Wash your hands. Obviously, when you go to the bath, I have to tell them all day to wash their hands. They're like, Dad, you're overreacting.
10: Yeah, better to over than under. Because if you give them 10 and they do 7, you win.
11: Yeah.
10: You win. Man, some of you guys are gross.
11: For sure.
10: By some of you guys. One of you guys is gross.
13: I don't understand how I'm gross, but whatever, man.

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1: 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Totally unexpected. And I'll share it with you coming up next.
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19: Today will be mostly cloudy with a high of 75. Tonight, expect cloudy skies with some rain later on and a low of 58. Tomorrow will be cloudy and cooler with rain gradually easing off and a high of 65. Friday will see mostly cloudy conditions persist with a few showers, but it will be warmer with a high of 76. For Blueberry Broadcasting, I'm AccuWeather meteorologist Jason Catarina.

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1: 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And Jason Katarina spies some in the forecast. Your exclusive AccuWeather forecast coming up on 97.1 The Bear.
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5: Today will be mostly cloudy with a high of 75. Tonight, expect cloudy skies with some rain later on and a low of 58. Tomorrow will be cloudy and cooler with rain gradually easing off and a high of 65. Friday will see mostly cloudy conditions persist with a few showers, but it will be warmer with a high of 76. For Blueberry Broadcasting, I'm AccuWeather meteorologist Jason Caterina.

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1: 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Well, I have just received some exciting news here. 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
1: 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It will be a Luke collab. Luke Bryan will have Luke Combs on a song on his new album Signs, which is out next week. 9 songs in a row. 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
3: 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When Jackson was state senate president, his son was one of the highest paid lobbyists in town. Special interests paid his son, and Jackson changed his positions. It was reported that Jackson, quote, flipped his position as his son lobbied. The Portland Press Herald reported Jackson flipped a lot. And Jackson's family has raked in nearly $200,000 lobbying. One company opposed a bill cracking down on their emissions. They paid Jackson's son thousands, and magically the bill they opposed with Troy Jackson in charge, it just went away. 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
7: Today will be mostly cloudy with a high of 75. Tonight, expect cloudy skies with some rain later on and a low of 58. Tomorrow will be cloudy and cooler with rain gradually easing off and a high of 65. Friday will see mostly cloudy conditions persist with a few showers, but it will be warmer with a high of 76. For Blueberry Broadcasting, I'm AccuWeather meteorologist Jason Caterina.

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1: 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Next hour, big win-ins coming up. A meet and greet with Parker McCollum before he takes to the stage at Maine Savings Amphitheater tomorrow night. In addition to the meet and greets, of course, we're getting you in with some tickets as well. Your chance to win on the other side of at least 9 songs in a row. 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
1: 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Later this month, Kenny drops his Silver Sands Marina album. Meanwhile, his debut album is out now, Zach John King.

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1: Here's what politician Troy Jackson claims.
2: You don't get to buy the government that you want.
1: But let's look at what Troy Jackson did in Augusta. When Jackson was state Senate president, his son was one of the highest paid lobbyists in town. Special interests paid his son, and Jackson changed his positions. It was reported that Jackson, quote, flipped his position as his son lobbied. The Portland Press-Herald reported Jackson flipped a lot. And Jackson's family has raked in nearly $200,000 lobbying. One company opposed a bill cracking down on their emissions. They paid Jackson's son thousands, and magically the bill they opposed with Troy Jackson in charge, it just went away. Coincidence or corruption? You decide. Troy Jackson's just another dirty politician. SLF PAC paid for and is responsible for the content of this advertising. Not authorized by any candidate or candidates committee. 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
9: This afternoon we'll bring cloudy skies with a high of 75. Tonight, expect continued cloud cover with some rain moving in late and a low of 58. Tomorrow will remain cloudy and cooler as the rain gradually eases off with a high of 65. Looking ahead to Friday, anticipate mostly cloudy conditions with a few showers and slightly warmer temperatures, reaching a high of 76. For Blueberry Broadcasting, I'm AccuWeather meteorologist Jason Catarina.

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2: 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Rebecca scores a meet and greet with Parker McCollum and a pair of tickets. Congrats, Rebecca. Enjoy the show and say hi to Parker for me. Met him a few years ago. Awesome dude. 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
1: 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Morgan Moore picks in the studio. Don't look like they were too recent, but whatever. He's been working on that album. Just would like to know when it's going to be out.

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2: What's up with new music? 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Is something on the way?
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2: Why? 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
3: I've been all over the place with it, wanting to write songs that are stories. Wanted to sound old school, like not just country, but like different sounds, like 50s type music. Then I was been talking to people and they're like, bro, your album doesn't have to sound cohesive. You haven't had one album sound cohesive. Why do it now? And I was like, you're right. I'm going to put a rap song on. No, I'm just kidding. I'm really excited. I think it's this one. I know I say this a lot, but this one is my favorite album.
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4: This afternoon, we'll bring cloudy skies with a high of 75. Tonight, expect continued cloud cover with some rain moving in late and a low of 58. Tomorrow will remain cloudy and cooler as the rain gradually eases off with a high of 65. Looking ahead to Friday, anticipate mostly cloudy conditions with a few showers and slightly warmer temperatures, reaching a high of 76. For Blueberry Broadcasting, I'm AccuWeather meteorologist Jason Catarina.

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1: 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That was Bailey's most recent number one hit as of last week. 6 for him so far. 9 songs in a row, Corey Kent and Co. 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
1: 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It looks like he'll have Luke Combs featured on a song in his new album, Signs, which is out next week. Luke Bryan, 97.1, the Bear. Another

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1: 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Thanks for having me along while you work. Jamming on the job, 9 songs in a row with Cole Swindell on 97.1, the Bear.

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2: 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One of those 9 songs from Dustin Lynch, who just announced today that his 7th album, Clean Slate, is set for release October 30th. Not too far down the line here. Exciting! Coming up, she dropped another record back on Friday. Laura Delaney next on 97.1 The Bear.
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9: This afternoon we'll bring cloudy skies with a high of 75. Tonight, expect continued cloud cover with some rain moving in late and a low of 58. Tomorrow will remain cloudy and cooler as the rain gradually eases off with a high of 65. Looking ahead to Friday, anticipate mostly cloudy conditions with a few showers and slightly warmer temperatures, reaching a high of 76. For Blueberry Broadcasting, I'm AccuWeather meteorologist Jason Catarina.

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3: 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Instead, Maine electric bills surged 36%, the highest increase in America. 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With Jackson failing us in Augusta, Maine got more expensive, and you're paying the price. 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
4: Tonight, expect cloudy skies with some rain arriving late, bringing temperatures down to 58. Tomorrow will remain overcast and cooler, with rain gradually decreasing, reaching a high of 65. In the evening, a few showers may linger under cloudy skies as temperatures drop to 59. Looking ahead to Friday, anticipate mostly cloudy conditions with occasional showers, but temperatures rising to a warmer 76 degrees. For Blueberry Broadcasting, I'm AccuWeather meteorologist Jason Catarina.

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2: Here's what politician Troy Jackson claims.
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2: But let's look at what Troy Jackson did in Augusta. When Jackson was state Senate president, his son was one of the highest paid lobbyists in town. Special interests paid his son, and Jackson changed his positions. It was reported that Jackson, quote, flipped his position as his son lobbied. The Portland Press Herald reported Jackson flipped a lot. And Jackson's family has raked in nearly $200,000 lobbying. One company opposed a bill cracking down on their emissions. They paid Jackson's son thousands, and magically, the bill they opposed with Troy Jackson in charge

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2: 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Maine's electricity rates skyrocketed, and when Troy Jackson could have made electric bills more affordable, he killed a law that Maine's public advocate said would have helped lower electric bills by $275 a year. Instead, Maine electric bills surged 36%, the highest increase in America. So under Troy Jackson's failed leadership, electricity rates jumped more than any other state. Maine housing prices doubled, and Maine's property taxes reached the highest in the nation. With Jackson failing us in Augusta, Maine got more expensive, and you're paying the price. Maine deserves better.
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3: Tonight, expect cloudy skies with some rain arriving late, bringing temperatures down to 58. Tomorrow will remain overcast and cooler, with rain gradually decreasing, reaching a high of 65. In the evening, a few showers may linger under cloudy skies as temperatures drop to 59. Looking ahead to Friday, anticipate mostly cloudy conditions with occasional showers, but temperatures rising to a warmer 76 degrees. For Blueberry Broadcasting, I'm AccuWeather meteorologist Jason Caterina.

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4: 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It was reported that Jackson, quote, flipped his position as his son lobbied. The Portland Press-Herald reported Jackson flipped a lot. And Jackson's family has raked in nearly $200,000 lobbying. One company opposed a bill cracking down on their emissions. They paid Jackson's son thousands, and magically the bill they opposed with Troy Jackson in charge, it just went away. 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
16: Tonight, expect cloudy skies with some rain arriving late, bringing temperatures down to 58. Tomorrow will remain overcast and cooler, with rain gradually decreasing, reaching a high of 65. In the evening, a few showers may linger under cloudy skies as temperatures drop to 59. Looking ahead to Friday, anticipate mostly cloudy conditions with occasional

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9: Tonight, expect cloudy skies with some rain arriving late, bringing temperatures down to 58. Tomorrow will remain overcast and cooler, with rain gradually decreasing, reaching a high of 65. In the evening, a few showers may linger under cloudy skies as temperatures drop to 59. Looking ahead to Friday, anticipate mostly cloudy conditions with occasional showers, but temperatures rising to a warmer 76 degrees. For Blueberry Broadcasting, I'm AccuWeather meteorologist Jason Caterina.

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5: From the Hammond Lumber Company Weather Desk.
6: Overnight, expect cloudy skies with some rain and a low of 59. Moving into Thursday, it will remain cloudy and cooler with the rain starting to ease off, reaching a high of 66. Thursday night brings a few evening showers, then it will be mostly cloudy with a low of 60. Looking ahead to Friday, anticipate mostly cloudy skies throughout the day with a few showers, but it will be warmer with a high of 76. For Blueberry Broadcasting, I'm AccuWeather meteorologist Jason Catarina.

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